going to our bilateral news transmission for this news update. According to recent reports, Justin Bezos has now been taken hostage by a devious-looking female who goes by the name of Lady Giraffe. The incident took place just a few hours ago when the princess was taking a nap in her husband's sweet palace. The devious-looking female was reportedly seen heading north towards the South Pole. According to the latest contact we have with His Royal Highness King Edward, Lady Tremaine has departed a ransom of 1,000 Pythagorean heads. Prince William has played revenge from the devious-looking female and has reportedly taken off after her. The question, however, is, how long until Princess Helen's doomsday? This is Francis D'Souza reporting live with DAB.

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money's fine, money's cool, money breaks the hardest rule. Rockefeller and Princess Anne, if you can't do it, your money can't.

It makes you beg, it makes you steal, sell your soul and make a deal. Cause you know it well and you understand, if you can't do it, your money can't.